you do what they told ya. Now you do what they told ya. Now you do what they told ya. Now you do what they told ya.

0: bullshit.
1: Fuck, let's figure it out.
0: No bullshit.
1: Fuck, let's figure it out. Fuck, let's figure it out.
0: Figure it out.
1: No bullshit. Fuck, let's figure it out.
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1: Fuck, let's figure it out. Fuck, let's figure it out.